0: Gospel Night, sua melhor sintonia.
1: The word says, for the spirit of heaviness, put on the garment of praise.

Gospel Mix, o som que contagia. Let's go before the Lord Jesus. Lord, there's none like you. We worship you. There's none like you. It's mighty. Between the mighty and the weak, help us. We rely on what you are. 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